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2: 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He walks along the platform as if in a dream. Every fiber in me wants to shout and scream, stop, to run across to him and take him in my arms, to tell him I love you. 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But instead I stand still, heart cracking. Those little curls on the back of his head bouncing as he steps out of my life.